light. I sit alone and watch that lonely night. I see you everywhere.

They will dance in a ring and suppose it, but the secret will sit in the middle. And no, they will dance in a ring and suppose it, but the secret will sit in the middle. And no, they will dance in a ring and suppose it, but the secret will sit in the middle. And no, they will dance in a ring and suppose it, but the secret will sit and will.

late autumn's neoclassical clouds. 500 basemen, all string feet tall, beating it back to the base. 100 drummers, each a stick in each hand. The delicate rumble of pianos moving in. The secret agent, an innocent bystander, drops a note in the whale box. 5 generals gathered in the gallery, blowing plans. At last, the secret code is flashed. Now is the time.

they will dance in a ring and suppose it. But the secret will sit in the middle and all they will dance in a ring and suppose it. But the secret will sit in the middle and all they will dance in a ring and suppose it. But the secret will sit in the middle and all they will dance in a ring and suppose it. But the secret will sit and will know Takanika. First the dancing and the feast, then the singing of a priest, praising the father to the east, who will rise and awaken the land Takanika. They will dance in a ring and suppose it.